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1: Listen, I want to talk about how I learned English, right? 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
0: joder,
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0: verdad,
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0: siento.
1: UK.
0: Perdonar, perdonar.
1: I was in secondary school.
0: Ahora no, tío.
1: Momento, I was in the streets of the UK. Oh, that's
2: joder.
1: 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I'm bilingual.
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1: 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You don't stop, I have to do the hip hip hop. You don't stop, I have to do the hip hip hop. 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

0: 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Una playlist de Nanana, comisariada por...
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Boots on, hat on, country girl rock. Big wheel, big deal, country girl truck. Fuck around and find out, country girl knock. Country girl fit and

motivate territorial, tearing down the walls, sacred burial. I can take a fool, I can take a fool, I can take a fool. I'm relatable, if the nature calls, pull the strings and they call the kings, how it all begins.